0: I'd like to learn how to speak French, because that's some cool shit, French. You can say I got a shit in French if it sounds good.
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0: Oh, oh. 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
2: 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Oh. Yeah, yeah. Baby. 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Baby.

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2: Listen, there's something I have to
3: be up at 5 a.m.
2: You make it sound like I got the wrong number.
3: Well, maybe you should stop calling then.
2: But I had another weird dream about you.
3: What?
2: It's like the same thing just keeps happening.

0: 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Campus.
1: Jimmy, not fitness first. 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

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This journey has its ups, its downs, its paradoxes. 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
1: You ain't fucking with the CPT. 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

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So many handouts, so much back mending. So much entitlement, my family be acting in. So many white diamonds, yeah I got jungle fever. But they didn't raise me, so shout out black women. So much commenting, show me what you good at. Tell me the highs of the valley that your boots stood at. You couldn't fit in my loafers if you took a steroid. And I wouldn't handle your baggage if I had a bellboy. I'm really replying to texts, barely enjoying the sex. I got a pain in my chest, that's from suppressing the stress. Lionel, he know me the best, told me I know the answer. But Clancy, he gave me the best advice that I heard in a sec. I need to call me a jet, I need to pack me a bag. I need to get me a cab and need some scrimmage and chess. I could have bought me some land, I wouldn't flood at my neck. I say this shit with my chest, I'm like one of the best. I'm a workaholic and I need to give me some rest. I'd rather get these ideas off, I'd rather not steer off my path. I'm so scared of going back to my past. I work, I swear it's hard not shaking that fear off. White boys said I brag too much,

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1: Them love my style, them love my style, yeah, my well versatile. 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

give people that courage. Changes, changes, changes, changes, changes, changes, changes, changes, changes. It's about being able to give people that courage to actually say, hold on, we can have a voice in what's happening around us. We can actually make those changes.

0: on my phone. 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All up in my hair, thinks that I care. Keep following me here, following me there. These days I can't go nowhere. Ain't that your girl?
1: No, I ain't my girl.
0: I swear that's your girl.
1: It ain't my girl.
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1: Oh well.

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0: Champagne to the face and a Barbie. Got your BM doing up mingle. How they broke and they singing out Cardi. You versus me, that's practice. Me against you and what army? Was it jovie when I first grabbed handles? Or they told me it was aim for the arteries.

0: of my talk this afternoon is going to be centered around talking to the friend within.
1: Back once again for the Renegade Master, D4 Damager, power to the people, back once again.